0: There it is. Slobbering on the microphone, 413. You're gonna... Hey, 413, why you gotta be like that? Bye! It's all front on the neighborhood, 413. I don't think he keyed that time.
1: I'm back on his mail.
2: This guy thinking Coley has one little hair on his head,
0: because
2: he looks like...
0: Yeah, we've just begun over here, man. These boys think they got something over here on the west side. They don't know who they're messing with. Hey, 413, let me tell you this, and I'll tell Jimmy Swagger this. Well, Jimmy knows, because, you know, nothing's... Not much has changed over here on the west side, but, I had the slow key of 413 that time. Cause that boy got some audio, man. That boy got some audio on your board.

He didn't IQ. Hey, Jimmy, he didn't IQ that time around. So you can probably, I don't know if he can hear you or not, but that's some funny shiggity, man. Hey, Jimmy, I love you guys like a brothers. You guys are brothers to me out there in the southeast. Man, we got a typhoon headed up. I think that duck pucker's gonna, what is it, Marco Polo? That Marco is looking for Polo over here. I think it's gonna hit L.A. I'll see ya. Jimmy, you just got the Mother Nature that time around. I don't know if he's letting you run. You guys are brothers, man. But you guys, hey, brothers like to fight. Brothers like to fight. All right, we got some Mother Nature. Let's get rid of the rumble. Let's see if I can find the bell. Jimmy, you ran with that one that time. You ran with that, then you had faith. See? You're going to Wednesday service, and you had faith on that one. I'm going to tell you right now, Jimmy, that was all you. Hey, Jimmy, that was all you, my friend. Hey, Jimmy, that was all Jimmy Swagger that time around.

I'm done calling this fight, because that was his last key. That was his last key, 413. This is what we do, man. This is what we do. I just want to know, where are these boys out here on the west side? Let me back this thing down. I don't need all this. Man, that was a mean, nasty key right there on 413. Hey, 413, why you gotta be like that? Don't do that to your mother. Jimmy, now, I had to wait on you, Jimmy. Not gonna lie, I don't have a gate on this old Yaesu. I can play it back on the cover, but I ain't on the damn cover. Arizona, the 48th.

0: Bye, Jimmy, you long-winded duck plucker. 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

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Like, she just wanted to talk on the radio.

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Hello to you, country preacher in the Carolinas, fireball waving.

Okay, Country Pizza out there around the Great Lakes. Okay, I got you that time. Hey, Country Pizza out there around the Great Lakes of Michigan. I got you that time. I thought you was out there around the Carolinas, but I had some other people jump in there, too. Hey, Country Pizza, take care. I'm going to sit back and read this mail. Fun Size is out there cranking up the antenna about another 30 feet. Hey, Country Preacher, take care. I'm gone.

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I'm sitting back, man. That was a train wreck. Hey, Country Preacher, that was a train wreck. 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

0: Crab Shooter, I'ma learn you to talk to your radio. Hey, Crab Shooter, 147, I'ma teach you how to talk to your radio. 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
1: Lay down, man. 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
2: right.
0: 105. Save all your damn money. You can't go wrong with Mr. Snake Boy. Put it on your radar. Worldwide jumping up and down. 147 going.

0: white folks several dollars. Run by classes, and if you ain't got a big amplifier, you in no class. Take care, friends. I'm gone.
1: I think it's 3 o'clock. I ain't got it all the way to the 6 o'clock or 5 o'clock.
0: And if you ain't got a big amplifier, you will tell a dumb nigga lie. Cause you just want to get a 10 ride to ride on. Put it on your head, friends. I'm gone. Okay, friends. I want to get the radio cut off. Hey, Brett, I want to get the radio cut off. They really want to talk on the Super Bowl and don't want to spend no money. Brett, I'm gone. Okay, Brett. Even if you buy a small amplifier, you still got to spend money. Hey, Brett. Even if you got buy a small amplifier, you still got to spend money, friends. I'm
1: gone.
0: Okay, friends, they got to keep it running. And friends, if you spend the money buying a small amplifier and you're getting your britches done, you got to buy a big amplifier. That's okay? I'm going back.

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0: That time around, Superman cut your radio off twice.
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0: Okay. 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And then Superman said, two times. 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Well, it's Stumper Duck Thursday.
1: I can't referee yet because I can't understand who's needling over who. 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

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She's a white woman's coming over to take over the Super Bowl.

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Superman and Windjammer, now I'm forgetting, so I better run key. I'm gone.

Fireball Division. Fun size, y'all are dealing with the white woman now. Drinking a 40, having a good morning, enjoying Mother Nature break.

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We're learning how to referee this morning. I'll let you know, Mr. Superman, you totally keyed down the windjammer, the one that says bang, bang, bang. I heard what his message was if you came in and then he popped out afterwards. Not like a spring, but like some type of marmoned groundhog, right?

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Thank you for letting me know. You'll be the first black time I ever know he's talking all the time. So I do know when the Superman, the Echo Man of the Key Taker, of the Watchmaker, of the some type of ceremony or, I don't know, graveyard, monument, or something. But Fireball blocked out because I tricked him with Trump. Fireball thought that was radio room on getaway driver equipment. Front side, sitting on the side, taking notes.

a windjammer. And you know what the people tried to do to me? Windjammer, do you know what the bowl tried to do to me this morning before I had to go call Big Bag Fireball out of the kitchen, his newsroom? This morning, the bowl thought it would be funny to try to change my name to Lady Fireball, and I'm not okay with that. I like my name, Fun Size. Universal. Y'all saying you guys are throughout nationwide, worldwide, globally. 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I'm Universal Fun Size Break.

guys. Thank you. Superman, how'd you play my playback? Someone keyed on you, but I didn't really care because I appreciate you letting the world know, the world know, the future know, that Universal Fun Size is not taking over Fireball Radio Station on Getaway Driver Equipment. Like,

saw her in the trailer. Fun story, saying all she heard was a train wreck. In the end, train wreck was bang, bang, bang, bang. Windjammer, I don't know what's going on. I don't understand it. I can't get involved if I can't do it right, but I just say, you popped out of there like a frog, like a Jimmy the Frog. But one that you can't step on, though. Not one that pees on you, just a normal one. Break.

married woman, Superman, I know you're always standing by. 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You don't have no gloves on. Fun size on the sideline. Learn, take notes. 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Learn the bull. 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Because there's no excuses. Fun size on the sideline. Break. 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You know, Mr. Godfather, if you're out there, your laugh scares me. I know the laugh, I just don't know the name. Tell me who it is. I know it's someone down in Southern America, but that laugh puts fear in my heart when I hear it, because I know that it's important. Fun science scared of a laugh, a dark laugh out there on the Southern East Coast. Ah, there we go!

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I was just, she took all the keys, but she forgot the one key. That's all good. She's doing good. I've been listening. She's bleeding over. She's doing good.

Windjammer, this fun size. 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But I'm asking what you say. I'm going to pass a what? This

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0: Don't you have things to do? 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Break?
1: Hey, Big John, you got a car here. Hello, Big John. Hello, Big John. Is it Keeper? Me. John, the West St. Lee's nosy burger.
0: Hey, shoot, Matt, when's that? So to be fair and honest, because I don't pass bogey fives like the King Fireball. Because you someone told me you were, and I encourage you to pass more than him. I just wanted to go you all neck and neck with the trainer I got there. I couldn't say anything, but bang, bang, bang, bang. Thank you, Windjammer. Thank you, Suitman. 1-5-5. I did 10-100 break.
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0: boys, man, no being a train, man. 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But nevertheless, I'm trying to pull you out there, pull down.
1: Hello, 1-2.

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I tricked Fireball out of his radio room again, because Trump is really on this time, so I tricked him out the radio room. 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

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Rebel Talk Thursday. The Front Size is going to send a side violet Windjammer and Superman battle it out with somebody to be a better free. And Mr. Roadrunner, meet me waving to you. Front Size waving to Roadrunner in California if he's still the referee break.

Thank you, Windjammer. You know, this is Windjammer. Someone tried to change my name this morning because they were mad that the white woman was out here on the radio at the, you know, sunrise time, my time. Someone tried to change Universal Fun Size to Lady Fireball. Come on, now there's no fun size without no fireball. Everyone knows that on the bowl. But yes, thank you. I don't mind a little mama in front of it. You know what it makes me feel like? A little mama, because I'm 5 foot on the dot. Anything bigger is an Amazon. Fun size, sitting on the sideline. Windjammer, thank you. Break.

I'm trying to be messy. I'm sorry, I was here just running the radio. I'm not trying to be messy, but I do believe that Cutman cut off Windjammer. And I'll tell you why. Sometimes you're just trying to enforce the notes or paper or newspaper, what do you guys call it? But I did not hear the bang, bang, bang. What I did hear was Cutman saying goodbye. Sometimes on the side, just learning how to be on the radio break.

Come in. You know, I just flew. My real ID and real license is from North Carolina. I had to get that. I'm going to fly out of North Carolina. I was up there seeing my mother for a few months. But just so you know, I was in Ashburn and Benning, North Carolina, is where I was at, where the council law still stands. Fun sign saying, gun enthusiast that I am, I love the council law. Fun sign saying, come in, you live in a great state, we'll take out you.

Ecco.

Yo, Lacey, wife of Mr. T for breakfast.

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Right there.

Buffalo Soldier 2.5 watts with a rain, big bass.

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Hey, Mr. Black Ops, 44, brother.

some of the newer range calling me too, man. So 104, I ain't get the numbers, man. Hello, right back to that other station. 44, you right back. Challenge the other radio and the dog on stop mic, man. This is one of them 3900s. Hello, man. World famous 381 in the Bayou. 44, right back, baby.

Hello, world famous 281, I'm right back.

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Hello, Buffalo Soldier. 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Hello, 281. Man, this superstar 3900 is right back. Call your sister, I'm back in. 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

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I'm going to go to the 144. I'm going to go to the 144. I'm going to go to the 144. I'm going to go to the 144. I'm going to go to the 144. I'm going to go to the 144. I'm going to go to the 144. I'm going to go to the 144. I'm going to go to the 144. I'm going to go to the 144. I'm going to go to the 144. I'm going to go to the 144. I'm going to go to the 144. I'm going to go to the 144. I'm going to go to the 144. I'm going to go to the 144. I'm going to go to the 144. I'm going to go to the 144. I'm going to go to the 144. I'm going to go to the 144. I'm going to go to the 144. I'm going to go to the 144. I'm going to go to the 144. I'm going to go to the 144. I'm going to go to the 144. I'm going to go to the 144. I'm going to go to the 144. I'm going to go to the 144. I'm going to go to the 144. I'm going to go to the 144. I'm going to go to the 144. I'm going to go to the 144

Your transmission, brother. 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

0: crews out there running around, Captain DeGuy. What's going on, Mr. Worldwide A1?
1: You
0: want to
1: get
0: one of
1: them Grand 44s, Captain DeGuy. 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
1: 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Yo, I got, listen, man, you talking about shipping them. I got 43 live and living color right now. 43 grand 44s, Captain Miller. I got 16 kids and 43 grand 44s, and one of my my sons, he hasn't even had his first child.
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0: Carolinas a painkiller. 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

0: down on it. 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
0: Superman, I ain't gonna watch nothing but these needles go down in the corner, Super. 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
1: Up in the game we play, the Blue Box.
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0: Smoking over here. 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I like the way your audio sounded too there, 410.

0: said 281, man. 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
1: Copy, Buttonegger. 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Keep up to keeping up. 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
1: We got it all. 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
2: Hey, Tisha, 147 down here in the water. 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
0: Show
2: you're stationed
0: in the right direction, 281,
2: I'm
0: right back, come out.
2: Take care, Master Diamond. Hey, Master Diamond, the Buckeye, 147, the modulator. 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
1: Getting all my friends back on the band. 5-0 and a 4. 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Jody also. 5-0-4.
2: Bye. Hey, Master Diamond. Bye.
0: 63. Come on, 63. I'm going to put it right there. 281, you on my radio.

Three, four, five, six, seven, eight, nine, ten, 11, 12, 13, 14, 15, 16, 17, 18, 19, 20, 21, 22, 23, 24, 25, 26, 27, 28, 29, 30, 31, 32, 33, 34, 35, 36, 37, 38, 39, 40, 41, 42, 43, 44, 45, 46, 47, 48, 49, 50, 51, 52, 53, 54, 55, 56, 57, 58, 59, 60, 61, 62, 63, 64, 65, 66, 67, 68, 69, 70, 71, 72, 73, 74, 75, 76, 77, 78, 79, 80, 81, 82, 83, 84, 85, 86, 87, 88, 89, 90, 91, 92, 93, 94, 95, 96, 97, 98, 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

0: 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Hey, Good Time Jackson, the big box in the desert. I'll see ya.
1: Here are ya? Hey, homeboy. Now let me ease this cop big a back so you make it here. I'ma ease it back. Hey, Ben Cartwright, I eased it back. 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I'll see ya.
0: Trying to get me sick. 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
1: Hey, before you go, do me a favor, man. 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

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Mr. Godfather. ATL, Worldwide, the Big Box. Sipping on Crown. Little gin and juice. I'll see ya. Click!

0: going to read the bar. I'm sorry, I read the mail. 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Hey, Tony, come on, the fake box. Yeah, I'm sorry. Jackson, take care, man.
1: Hi, Mr. Godfather. This is Fun Size. We've been at Mr. Godfather. Fun Size, we've been to Mr. Godfather.
0: Good walk away. Good time, Jackson, in Georgia, the big box. I'm going back to see it.
2: Get out there to Coney Island, it's rough and tough, 504, I'm the man.
0: Man, they jumping up and down all around out there in Ohio, man. I just noticed they jumping up and down all around.
2: Very few fun.
1: Thank you for looking at the pictures that Fireball sent you. I was just waiting for the conditions to get better, but I'm going to sit by on the side and go get my beer break.
0: Shut this power plant down, 5-4 now.
1: 5-4, I'm trying to call Fun Size.

Clarence D. Carter out there on the Super Bowl? Fun sign is going to signal like one of Clarence Carter's out there trying to talk to the Godfather, like. I just seen him on a video of him at the break, but I did show Fireball the song that, Stroke It. So, yeah, no, I don't know Clarence D. Carter. I can't wait to meet him, though, to let him know the white woman's coming for the bowl break.

0: Thursday. He says he's out here shooting his own arm on stuff, but that's Thursday.
1: Where you come up with that?
0: Yeah, anyway, if there's any channel on, I'm gonna go get my beer. I'm gonna throw a fireball to take over the station. Super Bowl, with a wife for taking it over. Break.

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1: Carrier up a little bit more.

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0: Excuse me, I'm sorry. My CB feelings are getting a little hurt by someone calling me the wrong name. He's coming to shove them down. That's all he does all day. I don't know where he lives. It doesn't matter, but,
1: Ohio?
0: Who lives in Ohio? Anyways, how dare you accuse Fireball of telling me to say? He's only giving me information from the book and all of the radio things. I'm working on.

0: I'm not just saying, it's just that he showed me a Watergate, Mr. Jumping Up and Down, or whoever it is. It was Mr. B, and I'm getting names confused because you guys have more names than racehorses. Get your number name and racehorse names. I'm kind of getting confused as a white woman here on the bowl. Break.
1: Emily, 4504, we can slow. Turn it right that way. Come on.

0: these gentlemen are jumping them down that, you know, fund size, universal fund size isn't international or global or nationwide. Fund size is universal, which is up throughout time and history. Break.
1: Break.

knows what that is, what is that? He's just sitting there back shooting his own horn. Tell me, dude, don't do that. Don't do that, because, you know, I'd be cussing on the radio. But, he's just saying when to keep down, or he's just, you guys have a lot of static thoughts. I don't know how to decipher all that, but he just tells me what the name is, and then he does nothing else, and then I just go ranting on my rant. Break.

0: I'll say this to the world, to the full, the one and only Channel 6. What I'm saying is, yes, Fireball does sit there and pat himself back. But I'll tell you one thing, if I jump off the mall and throw him on, everyone just comes running and screaming like a train wreck. Break. Talk to anyone. He speaks to the bull, kind of like me, except if I was doing it, I would actually read the 50 Shades of Grey instead of, what do you say, honey? You say read the cat in half book, maybe because it rhymes? I don't know. Like,
1: Mr. Baba Yaga, no shampoo.

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1: 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Black Jack, have a good day. 766 AM station in Canada. I'm Roswell from 4CX. I'll see you. Click, click.

Yeah, who's that catcher 1-2-3? 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

0: bill coming. 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I mean, sit down in the bed. Hello, Big Ben, 766, got down.
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0: 29, I ain't gonna say what you said. 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You said Big Combine is a big mouth mud dog, but I don't think he cheated that time. 29, that right?
1: Five was the goal, I forgot which five is the goal. I don't remember any big son of a gun.
0: Big Combine, I ain't gonna run

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0: range, no doubt about it. 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
1: Hey, 22963, you say you want me to tell Ben you the boss down in Mississippi and take all this stuff back to Chicago. Man, be careful. 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I don't buy your God.
0: Man, old Doc 144 made it rough that time. Hey, Doc 144, you talking to California, man. Hey, Doc 144, I heard you say you was trying to get a five off. What five was you trying to get off, Ray?
1: Boy, 229, you don't like nobody coming to Mississippi running their mouth, man. 229,

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But that 144, you in my radio. Come on.

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1: Hey, Bill, while you're 27, have a good day. 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

0: like biscuits. 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
1: It's one of two nine, buddy. 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
0: Biscuits.
1: It's one of two nine, by God, 766, get on down.
0: Pacific mud dust. That's what you said. Hey, two bright biscuits. 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Hey, fair compliment.
1: Yeah, right. You said that internet was fine, okay? That's what I'm doing, too. Hey, by God, 766, clear.
0: Call right, but a little bit more ain't enough. 63, back quiet.

0: Now, Danger Steeper, you didn't say I was talking to two Munducks in Mississippi.
1: Yeah, Superman keyed up before you did. Hello, Superman. Hello, bodyguard. 766, and this big 4CX is on the mail. Right back.

Okay.

0: Take that break.
1: I know it was your technician about 3 or 4 keys, man, but you said that's the way the cookie come up. That's the way the cookie come up.
2: Down in Cali today, man. You said as long as he do right by you, you gonna keep dropping that hammer, no doubt about it. Hey, 549, he a good guy, man. 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Tell Ryan, you say he a good old...
0: Hey, 549, you Mississippi boys and took over. Hey, 549, I wanna get this second gear out your ear. 549, the big ball got down.
3: And there ain't no peace
0: where
3: you got that ball down. And that's a full
0: tank of fuel. Watch this, man. Hey, Ben, come on. Tell him, oh, my, I got cat hair. I got cat hair on my black suit. 766, back in the bushes laughing.
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0: Blade, 766, back here laughing, got down.

0: sloppy toppy while you dropping that mall out there in the world of sound. L-281, motor mouth mall, working the small mall, stepping, they got...
1: Man, you crazy as hell, you think I want to say that on the radio. Hey, Sweetback, you crazy as hell, you think I want to say what you just said. You talking about Ben Cartwright eat alley cat. Man, don't be talking about bluegill like that. Hey, Sweetback, right?
0: A-281, you hear me every time I spike that mic and you got a gay bowling on that end. A-281, I just,
1: He called you a crybaby. You said he had a cat. And the sweet baby, Ben Cartwright, called you a crybaby about a half hour ago. He called you a crybaby. I was over here laughing at that, right?
0: There was some, excursion issues on the speaker cone. Oh, dear, 281, motor mouth mall, working the small mall, stepping, they got down, breaking.
1: Hey, I can't say all that, man. You talking about, you gonna whoop his black ass. Hey, but boy, I'm reading the mail.
0: Hey, Jackie, I hope I ain't got too much bottom end up in there. I'm trying to put some base up around the place, but not too much. Hello, Yellow Jacket, if you got any kind of a sloppy copy, motor mouth mall, working the small ball peen hammer, I can always turn this down a little bit more. Hey, Yellow Jacket, I can always turn it down.
1: Boy, you really have a good day? Yeah, 549 said I got too much out there. I'm at 32,000 watts with 110 watt drive.

Switchblade, you said I popped back up in your radio, but you can't tell who I'm talking to. I'm gonna make it

0: Hey, wait, wait, what's up, Big Bad John? He probably got shit hair on his...
1: 410, there, Root Boy. Hey, Switchblade, that was Root Boy come up in there, and the Big Bad Bodyguard will up in there, too. Hey, Switchblade, I heard Root Boy up in there, and the Big Bad Bodyguard, and Switchblade, Motor Mountain Mall, working the small ball, being hammered, got down.

0: ball. You stand blowing smoke over here in southern Indiana. 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Motor mouth ball trying to creep in there and get in where I can fit in from time to time, breaking.
1: Hey, boy, I'm clear.
0: Hey, 281, you said I'm creeping. 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
1: Hey, 281, don't repeat what I say. 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
0: Doctor, testing that mobile, eh? 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
0: I sent you a Watergate, man. I sent you a Watergate. I sent you a Watergate. 549 in the modulator. I sent you a Watergate. Okay. Thank you, 549. Put it on your leader. The man in the world.

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0: show you can't show. You right there with him 549. Hey 549. The cruiser say you were playing show, but you were right over with him. Put it on your load. I want to spray something in my Valium, fool. In his damn radio. 549, I'm going. He's walking to a 549, but he a little bit on top of you. And he got out from far before you did. But he told me to ask you before you made it off on him. Why you got away from the chief for his default? I heard you. But when Bubba y'all key though, he's a rough and tough, but when he have the key, I hit it real good. I 549, he's out the gate. Hold on, teacher. He shows the bounce. He right there with you, but you're on top of him with that audio. I bounce. You're on top of him with that audio. But I ain't gonna call it. I let the water get caught when y'all get it. Fuck that. Hey, boss. When y'all get the water, get your car. He was on top of you that time, boss. 549 was on top of you that time. I heard you in the bike. You rolled the bike over. I can't call it. The water gate got to call it. I'm going. Behind the key 549. I can't tell him to shut up. Hey 549, I'm not sure you're on the key, but the water gate will call it, okay? Yeah, he keyed up 549, but you put it on him, and he got rough in the middle. Alright, man, you know the water gate tell him, man. If I don't tell him, the water gate will. 549, I'm gone. We call him the teacher.
1: Tell him to jump.
0: He get the water gate. I'm not going to tell him to jump. Somebody keep right there with you, 549. But I couldn't put him out. But you say you got to go and you want me to call him. Fuck that. Alright, man. I'm finna shut the bike down anyway. I just sent you a water gate when y'all done that was talking out west. And I was water gate, I made a side gate. Cause y'all done had me over here rolling. Fuck that. Me too. Tell old lady, please, I said hello. Okay. Hey, Ben, finish on the Watergate. I'm finishing. There's two Watergate and one. West Coast Watergate and Jamaica Watergate. They're both in one. 14, I'm 10 south.
1: It's 32-5-1. I'm up against 32-5-1. You got a copy on the west side around Phoenix, 822.
0: Hello, push and pull on the west side. I push and pull on the west side. Put it on you later. Medicine man on the mouth. I push and pull. Medicine man on the mouth. I'm back 10 7.
1: You said that there, my friend. You do me a thing.
0: Thank you, push and pull. You take care of mine, tell the family I tell them what I just do. I push and pull. 147. Getting down now, push and pull up. I'm in the blue water. I'm going.

0: Yeah, I know we stand by. I know we made this man stand by. We place him standing by anyway. Take care, push and pull, put it on you later. Worldwide, push and pull, 147, go. Hey, 549, quickie. 549, quickie. Remember Nitro on the sand pile, he passed away. Nitro on the sand pile passed away. Okay, you tag told. Alright, I'm on 10-7 now. And if I phone, I got to go. Click.
1: Thomas 3, 5, 7, 5.

Southport, East Coast, Southport, all the way.

train Cachoeira, said that Copilure Station in the northeast high coast of Puerto Rico Island, 73 degrees, have been rest of the day.

number one around the Bayou Coast and Empire.

I'm going to jump over the little couch. I got a phone call from Switchblade. What's up, Switchblade? What's up, Blade? Alright. I want Blade, what's up, Blade?

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0: with the worldwide Jones and the Tombstone in Jamaica back. I'm got down.
1: 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Come on.
2: Yeah, you're totally right. This is my baby station, but I'm my big station, but next week, the show. All right, homeboy, put it on you later. 147 on the baby station and a slave boy driver. Quiet.
0: Need to double back. Hey, 105, Mr. Brave, Deacon Jones want to know, do I need to double back here, Brave?
2: Hey, Joe, Jack, I'm trying to keep the neighbor friend. My father, man, mess up his dumb two feet, man. 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
0: In Jamaica, waving, break.
2: You're all up on him right now. 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

0: Oh, they be trying to steal it. 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
1: I got it down, Ron.
0: Hey, Ron.
1: You got a hammer down over here. 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

0: Alright, Freefo. 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What's up, Vaseline? 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Hello, I'm gonna use it back quiet, okay?
1: 091 Jamaica, down, good down.
0: Trying to kill that three-sheet station, he got a Bushmaster. He only got 3 sheets, okay? Yeah, that's them box. I can't see them long, man. Those are crowd box. That's not linear, it's a crowd box, okay?

161, we're having difficulties on this end. You need your 161, 2787. Roger D, cut man, good evening, right back to you, cut man, 2787.

Hold up.

routine right back, no doubt about it. Get out the routine, Mr. 860, 860-278 is pulling up out of here, motherfucker.

got two right here. Okay, 86-0, we're going to get pulling on out of here. Have a good one, no doubt about it. Long time no hear from. 86-0, 278 on the coast is gone.

I appreciate your time.

before you go there, 86-0, Fireball want to wave a hand to you, man. Hey, 86-0, before you go, your friend Fireball want to wave a hand and say, hey,

0: Oh, you guys are burying my needle, man. I don't know if you guys didn't know you had conditions with me. Hold on.
1: I wasn't going to come on the radio, but you're on here, so hello, fun side, say hello. Thank you for putting me on the news.
0: Yeah, she liked being on the news.

0: Hey, Mr. 860. This is Fun Size, Mr. 860. I heard your top five operators that day, and I felt like the Fun Size took over the bowl that day on Tuesday break.
1: There, 860, but I know you said you had to go do something with the 44s or something like that, but yeah, she was like, how come I wasn't the top five? She wanted to be on the top five. She was there for hours and hours and hours. She thought she was going to make the top five of the news. Break. She's having fun doing this stuff, man. She's been on the radio on and off all day long today, but she's just been waiting for a certain someone out here on the West Coast that she can come here and cut his radio off. But he hasn't showed up today, so she hasn't really been wanting to be on the radio.

you, Superman, one more time. No, we didn't get to make any movies today. I got the show on pause right now. I've been on the phone talking to one guy about one of my quads, and then I don't remember, I was on the phone with somebody else, and Epiphany was just laying in bed, and I fell asleep watching Star Trek, and we've been listening to you guys, though.

Oh, yeah, she's just sitting back right here watching me talk to you guys there, Superman. Hey, Superman, Universal Fun Size just sitting right here watching me talk to you guys, because we had to say hello, howdy doody to 860's man on the mountaintop up there around the northeast corner, and we didn't know if he still had any conditions. It looked like they done fell out for everybody else, but not us, because we're in the middle of the desert with just 35 miles of water.

fireball, man. When he got off the key, you popped out there like, where the hell was the mountaintop with the crown on the top, man? Yeah, this place in Georgia, you've got a little bit more conditions than you do in Connecticut there, Brake.

mentioned that your uncle used to take you over here fishing over here around the Salton Sea when you lived out here. She wanted to go swimming in it. In this Salton Sea, and I told her, I said, shoot, we're going to have to walk a long way because it's drying up, and then she's going to be sinking in the mud by the time she gets into the water.

here today, man. Boy, I must be so lucky. I knew when I heard 86-0 and a couple other people, it was like it fell out on these boys out here on the west side. No doubt about that. We might go back to our movie on that end. We might just make a movie. He's been waiting all day.

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the street man, take care. Boy, when you got off that keen, that old bounty hunter popped out there like a gopher coming out, popped his head out looking for the Caddyshack golf ball. Hey, street man, take care. Old bounty hunter popped out there like a kind of big Caddyshack gopher looking for the golf ball. Take care, Superman. I'm gone.

long time, man. I haven't heard old Bass Reeves in a couple months on that end, no doubt. But you're right. Maybe Bounty Hunter needs to go over there and get a couple pointers from old Bass.

24-7, old Mr. Jumping Up and Down up there around Ohio, man. Oh, Mr. Jumping Up and Down, that bucking mouth guy figured he never gets his name called. He was trying to call me. Hello, G24-7. I'm not going to hear you anymore, man. There's a whole lot of people out on the radio calling me, and you don't jump high enough. Hey, Mr. Jumping Up and Down, you need to do some more practice jumping. Maybe you should go get a pogo stick. Go over there to Big Five and get a bigger spring. That way you can learn how to jump higher. And the higher you jump, the more I'll be able to hear you there 24-7. Hey, that other station called Fireball, I didn't hear you in there, man. Shoot, I'm trying to get into you guys. I'll try to see if I can hear your handles, but there's a whole lot of people out there. Fireball waving at you all.

somebody said come on, and then another guy said west side something. Somebody said come on, and then somebody else said west side something. That's about all I got there. That was about all I got. There's a train wreck that time. Fireball's reading the mail.

All right, dude, 251, will you take care of taking me easy, man? Shoot, I'm going to get out the middle of the road here and go hang out with my girlfriend on that end. We're over here trying to finish a couple TV shows on that end, hanging out all day, man. Hey, 251, out there around Alabama and the rest of the Good Time Gang. I'm going to let them Hawaiian boys get their name called now, man. I got a whole lot of their conditions. Hey, 251, take care. I'm gone. Well, crazy, man. I

are you?